0: You'll be living large, looking up at the sky, wondering why there's a red and blue flashing drone flying over the crowd the whole time.
1: Yep.
0: That's surveillance. It's for your protection. And down below you, Chevelle's going to be playing, and then Breaking Benjamin, and all for free. Because Breaking Benjamin tickets are coming up next.

beautiful. And just for the record, they've never heard of Led Zeppelin. No idea who they are. Okay. Now, this band will tell you, and Robert especially, will sit down and tell you everything you've ever heard, the stuff your parents listened to, that's inside of you, and that will come out when you are a songwriter, which is exactly what happened with this tune. Robert was thinking back to his parents' old jazz records and the old ragtime records, and it might not sound like it, but this is a ragtime chord progression, albeit totally rocked out.

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1: 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You're going to feel that moment because I've got free Weezer tickets coming up next.

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1: Yeah!

0: Here come the free tickets that are going to make your night, man. 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

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And then these geniuses take these secret tunnels to the mountains. And they think and they thought and they thought for a very long time. And what they came up with will shock you. Chicago bands are better.

Are you a capable drinker? Yeah, let me really put that in perspective. I'm not talking rookie level. I'm not talking intermediate. I'm talking a pro. 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I don't need to go any further, right? 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You know how to stick to your liquids and not be screwing around, jumping from wine to bourbon. Okay, if that's you, I got free tickets to the 12 Bars of Christmas coming up next.

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22: 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Why not?

doesn't happen as much as it used to. It doesn't, man. Everybody just pays for highly compressed, you know, streaming MP3s, and they think that's cool. But there was a time you hung out at your buddy's house, and you would look through his records, right, to see what you were going to play next. And that's how you knew who you were hanging out with, man. Their record collection would tell you everything about them. And that's what was going on. All right, so Kurt and Dave were hanging out over at Pat's house, Pat Smear's house, and Kurt was flipping through the record collection. Of course, Pat Smear has a hell of a good collection. And he goes, man, look at this old Bowie record. We should cover some Bowie. And Pat Smear looks over at Kurt and smiles, and he goes, yes, we should.

with the Reverend Willie G giving us the your mumbling quesadilla. Give me a quesadilla. Billy, I want to be honest with you right here, and I want to admit something, and I know you're going to judge me for this, but it's 100% true. Before you read about it on social media, I want you to hear it from me, okay? 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I did do it. I did it, and I admit it. I bought a 50th anniversary custom Iron Maiden ring. I did. And I'm proud of it.

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1: 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On Rock.

This is a secret, so don't tell everybody. But I'm going to give you the secret right now. The exact info you need to win Breaking Benjamin concert tickets tomorrow. Now, I'm going to give mine away at exactly 10:03, right after the Vinyl Vault. But listen to this, man. Klinger's got a pair to give away. Brother Walt's got a pair to give away. Even the Morning Mosh Pit's got a pair to give away, right? So you got all those chances, and I'm telling you right now.

one of the best things. One of the coolest things I never counted on in rock radio in my 36-year career as a rock radio DJ was watching bands like Shinedown come from being completely unknown to one of the most successful and enduring rock bands of all time. So cool.

The women were completely topless, and it wasn't good. So my band had wrote a song for this concert called Livestock. Korn was my opening band. That's true. So was Joe Satriani. I know, man. I know this sounds crazy. And so because we knew we were going to be performing in like 20,000 people or more, and we did, we wrote a song called Show Me Your... So they did. But what you, see, you didn't think about was the quality of what you were asking for. And in Zephyr Hills, Florida in 1996, we would call...

0: And so they did. But what you see, you didn't think about was the quality of what you were asking for. And in Zephyr Hills, Florida in 1996, we would call that very low quality.
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Here's two bands, Def Leppard and Ice Nine Kills. What I like about both of these bands is they really dig into production. The Hysteria album, obviously loaded with studio production techniques, and that's what Ice Nine Kills brings to the table every time. 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

stories are crazy because they're true. Let's journey back in time, 1969, and we find ourselves in Deutschland. Yeah, Germany, ausgezeichnet. And Michael Schenker is hanging out at a very famous hang for anybody who played guitar, Number One Guitar Center. And he's hanging out. The guitar store owner is coming up to him and goes, "Hey, man, we got that Flying V in you were talking about, the one with the metal plates." He's like, "What?" Michael gets on the phone and he calls Rudy. He's like, "Rudy, you know that Flying V you always wanted, the one that was in the Johnny Winter poster?" He's like, "Yeah, they got it here." And so he drove straight down with the guitar he was playing, and he did a trade. He gave him the guitar. This is back when guys were cool like this. And he let him play. And that's not a lot of money in 1970. 100 Deutschmarks a month until it was paid off. Now, this is the same guitar. He played it forever. And then one time at a big gig, Michael needed a guitar. And so he used Rudy's Flying V. And then he just didn't give it back to him. Not until he joined UFO and Rudolph bought it back. And he said, "Nope, I'm keeping the guitar."

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0: 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And it's so great to see them still on tour and playing together, man. They're two brothers, you know, deeply entrenched in rock and roll. And you can find out more about that. It's a really great documentary, and I highly recommend watching it. It's called, appropriately, Billy Idol Should Be Dead.
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7: 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Yay! 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

got to support new rock, man. All different kinds. And we do here. I love that. This is Cage the Elephant with Beaches in Tennessee on Rock 95.5, Chicago's Rock Station.

I admit it. Scott put on a 100% perfect vocal performance when Creed played the United Center. And we've got lots of tickets coming up for concerts at the United Center. Breaking Benjamin right around the corner. Of course, Iron Maiden. Also, we got tickets we're giving away to Riot Fest and many more. It'll all start again tomorrow morning with the Morning Mosh Pit at Chicago's Rock Star.

Chinese democracy is the exact opposite of this, right? Sometimes an artist takes a long time to make something, a big gap, and you get what Chinese democracy turned out to be, a bunch of CDs sitting on the desks at Best Buy with nobody buying them. Like it was a Snickers bar. Nobody like picked it up and thought, oh, I might buy this. Nobody. But this man waited 30 years. And when his boy was old enough, he got together with his uncles. And this is what they created.

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15: 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Two massive title fights headline the card, including slap fighting legend Wolverine. 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

That's frightening. I guarantee you he did that by screaming into the pickup on a guitar. 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Stone Temple Pilots on Rock 95.5. Hell yeah, man. 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

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I'm Pat Capone. Man, I'm excited about tomorrow. I'm going to hook you up with more tickets to the 12 Bars of Christmas. I'll have more Weezer tickets, more Breaking Benjamin with Chevelle tickets. Loved the girl that won today. She did great, man. Now look, tomorrow, Capone's Vinyl Vault. 9 o'clock. You got an album side or a tune you want to hear? Hunt me down on the social media, Rock95.5CHI. All right, man. Until tomorrow at 7. Rock on, brothers and sisters. Rock on.

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Sure thing. Because we don't hate you.

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WCHI, we swear by our humanity, which explains just how really stupid we are. Yay! Great to be a dopey human. 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
1: Don't judge. It's for

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0: Buenos dias.
1: Look at you.
0: I'm so sorry.
1: Look who's back.
0: Forgot to switch over back to English. I'm just so cultured now.
1: Oh, yeah. True.
0: Now that I've traveled the world.
1: Costa Rica?
0: Costa Rica. Pura vida.
1: How was it?
0: Dog.
1: Where the heck is Costa Rica, by the way?
0: It is in South America. It's like right above Panama.
1: Okay.
0: Yeah.
1: I thought it was an island. I'm an idiot.
0: You're thinking Puerto Rico.
1: How I've heard from people that Costa Rica is incredible.
0: Dude.
1: Tell me a little bit about it.
0: I knew it was going to be fun. I didn't know it was going to be like insanely amazing, almost life-changing. Rainforesty, just...
1: When you say rainforesty, does that mean it rains?
0: It does. Like
1: when you were there, what was the weather like?
0: I was in the rainy season.
1: Really?
0: Yeah. But the nice thing is it doesn't... Still warm.
1: Nice.
0: And it doesn't last all day either. It's like... It'll rain for a couple hours and then you have a couple more hours of sun. Then it'll rain for a couple hours and you got a couple more hours of sun. But like, there's something kind of freeing about that because you can't like worry too much. As a chick, can't worry too much about like your hair and your makeup.
1: Heck yeah.
0: Because that's going to get all
1: ruined. Jackpot.
0: So we out.
1: Who cares?
0: Here's my bare face. You're going to have to deal with it. Oh, by the way. Hi, I'm Maria Palmer.
1: Yeah.
0: And who are you?
1: I'm Michael.
0: And this is the Morning Mosh Pit. And hey, Mikey, speaking of weather, you got me some?
1: Yeah, let's do it.
0: Hell yeah.
2: Michael says don't go outside or look out your window. It'll ruin the surprise. Here's weather.
1: One thing I liked is you kept posting pictures of like tons of animals. That's cool.
0: Turns out nature is like a petting zoo, but it's free.
1: Do they have monkeys?
0: Yeah.
1: I want to meet a monkey.
0: I met three different kinds. I met howlers, I met squirrel monkeys, and there's like a white face something or other.
1: Are those ones that you feed that are a little overweight?
0: These are good actual wild monkeys.
1: Okay.
0: No, the animals in the U.S. are the overweight ones because we're feeding them Cheetos.
1: Quick note, we are live everywhere, on and off the air. Again, we can't play the music on the live stream, So you just hang out in the studio with us here. You can hop on YouTube. We're on there. Facebook. Hi to everybody over there. Weather today looking partly cloudy. We're seeing some rain early. But it looks like it is going to clear up midday. And then possibility of a little storm later in the day. High of 75. All week, our high is 84. So other than that, it's 71, 72, 69, 72. You know what that means?
0: No.
1: I'm burning pumpkin spice candles.
0: No.
1: She made a pumpkin loaf.
0: No.
1: I have throw pillows coming today that are pumpkins.
0: Usually the pumpkin loaf comes after the pumpkin spice.
1: Mm-hmm. I like that loaf.
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0: for a week.
1: How many days were you gone?
0: 7.
2: Maris and I were talking about this. How many pairs of underwear do you pack if you're gone 7 days?
3: Okay. I packed like 14.
2: Okay. He said he does 3 extra.
3: Oh, yeah. I always pack like I'm going to crap my pants. I also, women's clothes are not made like men's clothes.
2: Yeah, that's true.
3: So panty lines are a thing.
2: Yeah.
3: So like I also always bring, I don't want to give too many details because of you sick, sick heathens. I always bring a panty line-less option as well. So I like no matter where I'm going, I'm bringing 2 options a
2: which
3: day.
2: Is a thong. Right?
3: Yeah, it panty was. Line, I wasn't going to talk about me wearing a thong on the radio, but that's fine.
2: You can do what I do.
3: Just going to wear a thong. Nothing.
2: Yeah, oh. No underwear.
3: Yeah, not the same for us. I'm not trying to snail
2: packing easier. I got some questions for you now that you're back from vacation.
3: Okay.
2: What was the one moment you knew you'd be talking about 6 months later? What was something that happened, something specific that you knew you'd be like, I'm going to tell this story?
0: Meeting the monkeys.
2: I can't wait. What? Tell me about the monkeys.
0: I met the monkeys. So we stayed in 2 different places. We were in Arenal, which is like where the volcano was.
2: Oh, that's cool.
0: And then we drove 5 hours one day to the beach, Manuel Antonio. So in Manuel Antonio, we had a villa.
2: Oh, that's cool.
0: That I split the cost with 5 other people. So
2: jackpot.
0: Don't think I'm all that busy. But the villa is like still in the midst of the rainforest. So the wildlife is right at your doorstep. And literally, I don't know what you call a flock of monkeys.
2: A herd of monkeys? Yeah, I don't know.
0: Monkeys.
2: A group?
0: A barrel?
2: I like that.
0: Monkeys just came through and they're squirrel monkeys. So they're like so cute.
2: Oh, cute.
0: They're orange. They have an egalitarian society, so the males aren't like aggressive or anything. There's no like hierarchy. And I was just feeding them like little fruit, and they were literally coming up to me and taking it out of my hand and like chilling with us. And it's weird to see something so close to human. You know what I mean?
2: Yeah, monkeys are a little weird. It's kind of the reason I like them too.
0: Yeah.
2: It's weird. It's like, oh, you're just kind of like me.
0: Well, your cat gives me that vibe too. That hairless boy seems like almost human.
2: He's got the human skin. Very human skin. Yeah. He's also pink like human skin, which is a little weird.
0: Or a chicken breast.
2: All right, here's another question. What was one thing you ate or saw that made you think, I wish I could teleport this back home?
0: All the fresh fruit.
2: Does it just grow on the trees? Like you can pull it off trees?
0: Not where I was, but you definitely could. Oh, but yeah, it's all so fresh and so sweet.
2: Reminds me of Hawaii.
0: And delicious.
2: They're just chopping like it's a machete. And they're just chopping stuff up. Yeah, it's great.
0: And I feel like here in the Estados Unidos, you really have to go out of your way to eat healthy. And there it's like, because everything's so processed and the produce is expensive and X, Y, or Z. And over there, that's just like the default.
2: That's what we do.
0: Yeah. It's just like, yeah, you're going to have breakfast. That's fruit and like plantains and like maybe some bacon.
2: All right. What's one tiny habit or ritual that you would steal and bring home?
0: I guess the healthy eating.
2: Yeah.
0: Because I don't know that there's like a healthy ritual or anything.
2: Did you notice when over time you get like 3-4 days in and you've been eating healthy, fresh food and stuff, you just start feeling better?
0: You feel, and also just doing things all day because, you know, we're in an air conditioned studio.
2: Yeah.
0: And then I go back to my home and I pretty much sit on the couch. Yeah. I mean, like I walk.
2: You were out in the humidity. You were running.
0: I'm going again.
2: Monkeys.
0: Up mountains. I'm in.

0: beach, yeah. I'm swimming, I'm jumping off boats. Like, it just
1: movement.
0: Movement. And I have so much ADHD, you can hear it on the microphone.
1: Yeah, right, yeah.
0: As I jump up and down. And it was nice to just feel like I could lean into that very easily.
1: I like that. That's cool. Well, I'm glad you had a good trip. That's super cool. It really makes me want to go to Costa Rica now.
0: Let's go.
1: Also, GTA 6 is coming out. They have released, Rockstar has released the music and radio stations for the game.
0: Oh.
1: I'll tell you what kind of music and the artists we can hear on there coming up.

0: Every day we are a day closer to going into a hole of either Zelda or Grand Theft Auto 6. Winter is going to be fun. I already see people posting online. They're like, hey, heads up, I'm going to be gone this winter.
1: Yeah.
0: The video games are going to be too good. We now know the music for GTA 6, which is kind of fun. Got some artist names here that have been released. Tom Petty. Looking at for Birdman, Lil Wayne, Def Leppard.
1: Nice.
0: Depeche Mode.
1: Nice.
0: Going to be on there. Phil Collins going to be in there.
1: Hell yeah.
0: The three biggest artists, though, that have like that they're featuring. Oh, one is Travis Scott. We just saw him with Kanye at the at Soldier Field. The second one is Morgan Wallen. Okay. And the third one is Megan Thee Stallion. So out of all the artists, they are going to have the most music on there. And then, of course, there's some leaked tracks that have come out. Kansas, Stevie Nicks going to have a song that plays on the radio stations there. Lindsey Buckingham, Joan Jett and the Blackhearts, and various other kind of classic rock artists. The radio stations are interesting, though. There's Backcountry Radio. There's Circa Loco Records Radio. That's electronic dance. Dirty South Classics.
1: Mm-hmm.
0: I'm trying to think of what radio station you're. Honey FM. That's R&B.
1: Yeah, not me.
0: Honey.
1: Do they have a rock station?
0: V-Rock. I guess this is the same one from Vice City. They're bringing back that same radio station. And then they have one called The Wipe. That would be mine. I'd be on that radio station.
1: The Wipe.
0: Clean yourself
1: crappy
0: off.
1: Music.
0: Yeah, right. You're going to need a hose after this.
1: Oh, boy.
0: And then the Chamber 106.6 is metal. Kind of interesting. A few of these are like leaks. So they're trying to keep some of this under wraps. But now it's official that the big three, the Morgan Wallen, Megan Thee Stallion, and Travis Scott, are posting on their Instagram accounts. And we're starting to see this rollout for GTA 6, which after years and years is pretty incredible.
1: I know.
0: I don't understand it.
1: Should have been me.
0: Yeah, you should have. Well,
1: should have been me.
0: And you would have been a DJ on it, right? So
1: yeah,
0: it would have been like
1: to.
0: On V Radio. You'd have been like, hey, it's Maria on V Radio as I'm driving around beating up people.
1: Mike, you almost did it live on Rock 95.5.
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0: little bit differently around different people, wouldn't you say?
1: You have to.
0: It's the Morning Mosh Pit on Rock 95.5. And yeah, the way that I talk to someone's meemaw is certainly going to be different from the way I talk to you, Mikey. And this
1: You can't insult someone's meemaw.
0: Well, I can, and weirdly, surprisingly, easily. I won't even mean to. But that is exactly the topic that we're talking about. Do you think that we should be changing our behavior just to kind of shelter older people? So this person on Reddit says, we need to stop sheltering old people so much. What I mean by this is we need to stop watching what we say around old people, stop worrying about what they think. For example, I saw a video of a girl saying she needs to take down all her offensive house decor before her grandma shows up because her grandma's hyper-religious. This included pictures of her and her boyfriend hiding liquor bottles, putting away funny mugs, and hiding clothes that weren't Handmaid's Tale dresses.
2: That's kind of interesting. I mean, you don't want to leave the dildo out when grandma comes over, right? I mean, I can see how there's things that you would do to try to
0: to leave the dildo out when anyone comes over.
1: Right, that's true. I mean, you got to take other people's feelings into account.
0: Yeah.
1: It's part of life. It's part of being a good person. I've had to learn this because I pretty much just ran full head of steam just being me. And that doesn't work very well because everybody's different. Everybody takes things you say differently. Like you said, I can make a joke to you that I can't make a joke to someone else. Mm-hmm. It's interesting. I will say the last people I'm worried about offending are old people.
0: Yeah.
1: Generally, they seem to not give a crap to me. It's the young people.
0: Also, what are you going to do? Fight me?
1: Right. What are you going to do?
0: Well, let's go.
1: Yeah, I'll kick your walker out. I find that the young people seem to get more offended these days than older people.
0: You mean like online outrage?
1: Just everything. Yeah, okay. It seems like anything you say, someone's got an opinion one way need to yell it loud and it needs to be this, that, and the other thing. Whereas like, you know, people like my parents or even my grandparents, there's very much an element, and maybe this is just growing older, of, whatever.
0: Yeah.
1: Which is a good way to live, to be honest, if you're trying to have peace.
0: Yeah.
1: You know, to let those things sort of go through you versus holding on to them.
0: Yes.
1: And I feel like as young people or people our age sort of and younger, we do a lot of holding on to things that we probably don't need to hold on to.
0: Yeah.
1: You know?
0: You can. The counter argument is that, like, hey, old people also were rebellious too back in the day.
1: Yeah, they got crazy.
0: They had sex. Yeah. And they, like, did all, like, you're not really hiding them from anything that they haven't experienced already. You're just lying about who you are. And
1: that doesn't work either. Here's another thing that's kind of interesting, and you do have to temper this, obviously, if you're a scumbag. But if you be true to yourself and you live the way that you are, you will attract and repel people like you and people who don't want to be around you. Eventually, your circle will kind of be something that, but you got to really be authentic. That's the thing. And that's very hard to do.
0: Here's my question for you, Mikey. Mikey tattoos.
1: Yes.
0: Have you ever tried to hide your tattoos?
2: No.
0: No? What,
1: I mean, I don't think I can really
0: hide it.
1: I'll put my neck all over my hands.
0: Maybe earlier.
1: I've covered my arms before just because I think people judge me differently. Like if I'm going to meet like a girlfriend's parents for the first time, I'll definitely wear long sleeves.
0: Is there a point in which you do like kind of introduce that though to them? Where all of a sudden like, oh.
1: When it comes to that, it's such a thing that I can't do anything about. I just, and a lot of times, like, you know this, they know, they've seen pictures. They know us before we get there. That helps a little too in some ways.
0: Can.
1: But yes. I mean, you got to be careful and take into account other people's feelings and what they find attractive and appropriate.
0: Yeah. And I've also found that people kind of like when you're not that formal with them.
1: I love a non-formal person. Stop trying to be so perfect. We're all freaks. Just

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0: 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Hi there. It's time to play Fun to the Head. 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If you get them wrong, we are the ones that suffer the consequences by getting shot with Nerf darts. Up for grabs today if you win. We got Breaking Benjamin tickets with a meet and greet qualifier.
1: Yeah, so everybody that wins this week, your name's going to go in a hat. That's just one out of five chance to win on Friday, the backstage meet and greet with Breaking Benjamin.
0: Hell yeah. 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

0: What?
1: Do we lose you?
2: Where are you?
3: We're losing you, bud.
4: Say something again.
2: Hello? Oh, yeah, I need you.
4: You need me? Oh, okay. The small workers, I'm very familiar with them. Those are Oompa Loompas.
2: Oh.
4: Yeah, yeah.
3: All right. So there's your one save.
4: Yep. Save right out the gate. Let's go.
3: Question number two. In baseball, what is the term for a pitcher throwing an entire game without allowing the opposite team to get a hit?
1: Five.
4: You know, like there weren't any hits.
1: Four. Three. Two. One.
3: It's a no-hitter.
4: That'd be a no-hitter.
2: No-hitter.
4: Listen, Mike, we're all waking up, you know?
3: Here we go. All right, next one. Here we go. What scale measures how acidic or basic a substance is?
2: A liquid scale?
3: A pH scale. pH scale.
4: Hey, you haven't shot me twice.
3: Oh, oh yeah,
2: here. My daughter said.
3: I forget about this part.
4: Oh,
3: just more excited
4: so
3: about these questions.
4: Oh, yeah.
3: Let's see if his phone.
2: I'm sorry.
4: Hey, you know what? I forgive you. I missed the pain a little bit. I messed up like that. All right, next.
3: All right, here we go. In the Scream movies, what name is given to the killer wearing the long white mask?
2: Ghostface.
3: Wow, there's okay. All right, there's a little life here.
4: All right.
3: It all comes Well, it all comes down to this, my friend.
4: Yeah, quite literally, last one.
3: Oh, this could be a tough one too. On the TV show Friends, what is Joey's famous pickup line? What does he say to the ladies?
2: Oh.
4: 5 4 What?
2: No hint?
4: Nope.
3: No.
4: No hint.
3: This is how you doing? How you doing?
4: Unfortunately, Mike.
3: Darn, Mike. That's a bummer.
4: We didn't get those Breaking Benjamin tickets.
3: We have more tomorrow.
4: What you did win, however, is goodwill towards all. Yay!
3: Hey, goodwill towards men. It's the holidays are coming.
4: World peace.
3: Yay! All right.
4: Mike.
2: Thanks anyway, guys. Thank you.
3: Hey, Mike, you rock, Mike.
4: You've been lovely. Thank you for playing anyway. And if you do want to just get some of your tickets, you can do that. Ticketmaster.com. All thanks to our friends at Live Nation.

0: Michael and Maris in a room every morning as an experiment, and we are deeply sorry for what we have done.
1: Don't look at us, Red Hot Chili Peppers. 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

0: 955, but what I'm not happy to do is be back on the front lines of the inevitable human versus robot war.
1: News from the front of the inevitable human robot war.
0: A boy in the United Kingdom developed a strange rash after resting a laptop on his stomach for as long as 8 hours a day.
2: Get up. Stop. You're sitting too long.
0: Doctors first thought the reddish-brown marks might be bruising or even a liver problem.
2: Jeez.
0: But tests didn't find any injury. When the rash grew darker and more painful, doctors asked again about possible heat sources. The homeschooled boy then explained that he often used a laptop on his abdomen, sometimes while it was charging.
2: Oh, yeah.
0: Doctors,
2: it gets too hot. Make your balls sweat. Or wait, what? Just
0: Where
2: me?
0: Where are you holding your laptop?
2: On your lap.
0: Yeah, but like...
2: I'm telling you. You can, if you plug it in, that's the problem because it gets hot.
0: There's other stuff in the way. Well, maybe not for you.
2: No, not for me.
0: Doctors diagnosed with him with arrhythmia abigne, which is called toasted skin syndrome.
2: Jeez.
0: Caused by repeated low-level heat pressure. The condition usually clears after the heat source is removed, although long-term exposure can sometimes cause permanent skin changes. Several months after he stopped resting the laptop on his body, the rash had disappeared.
2: Several months?
0: Well, he was doing it every day for 8 hours a day.
2: Is this like cell phone hand that I'm getting?
0: Probably.
2: You know how you hold your little finger like on the bottom so it holds the phone up and stuff?
0: Yeah.
2: I'm starting to get this like...
0: A little carpal tunnel.
2: Yeah, I'm going to have carpal tunnel. My hands are going to have the rightus.
0: The rightus. But this is not the first like thing I've seen with technology burning us, literally. There was some woman who went to sleep with her phone plugged in and something happened with the charger and it sparked and it caught her like bed on fire. And luckily, she woke up and like... didn't get burned, but like it was a close call.
2: That's crazy.
0: I
2: don't like that at all.
0: Me neither, because that's how they get you, Mikey.
2: That burn you to death.
0: Well, first they get you addicted to the technology, so that you're using it all the time to the point where when it's burning your skin, you're somehow not feeling that. And then they kill you through the technology that way, and that's how they win. The human versus robot war.
1: This was news from the front of the inevitable human robot war.
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0: Rock 95.5, Chicago's rock station. I keep doing this. Wow, Riot Fest is this weekend.
1: I know.
0: Ow! I forgot.
1: Snuck up on us.
0: Well, and it's the end of summer, and like we've been through, like I'm kind of like, I'm worn out from everything cool in summer, and then we get this cherry on top, and the lineup this year, incredible.
1: He's insane,
0: Maris,
1: dude.
0: Is still so mad. We were just talking about off the air, we're like, what days are we going to go? What, I mean, we have 3-day passes, but also weather is going to be a thing this year.
1: Yeah.
0: And then, you know, what bands you want to see and stuff. You think you're going to go all three?
1: Yeah, I think so. Well, here's the thing. I always say that. And then, you know, reality is sometimes different. But no, all 3 days, there are bands that I really want to see. So probably.
0: Off the top of your head, who are you most excited to see? If you could narrow it down to one.
1: Tool.
0: Yeah, of course. Same.
1: Yeah.
0: And I've seen Tool many times, but they're just that great.
1: I haven't seen them at all.
0: You're in for a treat.
1: Yeah, I'm very excited.
0: Well, just know, again, I tell everybody this, because the first time I saw him, I was like, when is Maynard going to come out and perform? He's like up in the back of the stage.
1: That's fine.
0: And he's just kind of a silhouette.
1: Okay,
0: but that voice, when you hear it, who are you to? And it's like just echoes through the, oh, god damn. So I'm so excited. I mean, so here's some of your headliners for Friday night. Friday's a really good day.
1: Okay.
0: Friday, you got Violet Grohl. Dave Grohl's daughter. You got 303 playing out there. Alkaline Trio, Motion City Soundtrack, Santa Gold, All American Rejects, Rise Against, 21 Pilots, Gwar, Sex Pistols, Foxy Shazam, Iggy Pop, Pixies. I mean, what?
1: I forgot
0: what a night.
1: Santa Gold is playing. Yeah. I love her.
0: And late enough. She starts at like 6. So what I think I'm going to do is I'm going to probably go out around 5. Because 5 to 10 is a nice little stretch. Like I said, I'm old. I'm not doing like full day festivals anymore. You know, people like, you're waiting at the gate. You run to the barrier. You're there for 14 hours. Like, I can't do that.
1: You want to know why? Because we're spoiled.
0: I know we are. We are right.
1: Here's the thing. If you paid for these tickets, guess what you're doing? You're going when it opens.
0: I guess that's a good point.
1: The whole day.
0: I did see the tickets. There are still tickets on sale. And worth it. I would say it's not particularly a cheap ticket, but let me put it to you this way. Some concert tickets for individual artists these days are like $400 a piece. You can get a VIP ticket to this for $400 for all 3 days.
1: Nice. I mean, I don't have $400 to spend on tickets
0: right now.
1: Because that has to go to groceries.
0: That's why we do this.
1: Yeah,
0: we get lucky.
1: That part. You know what I love about Riot Fest is the people.
0: It's fun.
1: It's all a bunch of emo punk kids.
0: Hanging out.
1: It's so, honestly, it feels like how high school used to feel back when people like actually hung out in real life.
0: What an idea, Maria.
1: A bunch of emo kids on a Ferris wheel.
0: How about Saturday? This is interesting, and people know this. I don't know this band, but, and how do you say it? Angine
1: de Poitrine.
0: They dress up in very interesting costumes and stuff. Like, it's almost like, they almost look like they're performing in like a Christmas wrap. If it kind of makes sense.
1: Wrapping paper? Yeah, absolutely.
0: They kind of kick things off. They're pretty much the first band that I've heard of at 2 o'clock on Saturday. And then you go like...
1: It's so early for them.
0: Bright Eyes, Thrice, The Descendants, Social Distortion, Morrissey, Bad Religion, and then it's literally Afro Man. Then 10 minutes later, Tool starts. Then an hour after that, Nas starts on a separate stage.
1: Hell yeah.
0: Afro Man, get my lemon pound cake. And then I don't know if I'll make it Saturday. It looks cool, and I like Pierce the Veil and stuff, but I know I'm going to be tired.
1: Well, yeah.
0: You got Taking Back Sunday playing it louder now, top to bottom. We'll see how it sounds.
1: What day are they playing?
0: They're playing Sunday.
1: Yes!
0: At 6:15.
1: God, I love it.
0: Right before Alanis.
1: Yeah. See, I'm not going to let the rain stop me. You want to know why? Because I'm not pussy.
0: I have a little bit of good news.
1: Huh?
0: Saturday looks less rainy than it did yesterday.
1: Oh.
0: So we'll keep you up to date as the week goes on your forecast for Riot Fest, but it is going to be a party this weekend.
1: Could just not be a bitch.

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1: It's time for you to play Pit Happens. It's basically radio D&D. We put you in a pituation.
2: Yep.
1: Your only goal is to not get kicked out by security. 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Now, up for grabs, if you win, our D-Box tickets. Yay, we love a Christmas bar crawl, getting drunk just like Santa. Anyway, 844-955-9550. That is the number to call to play Pit Happens. 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
2: 844-955-9550.

0: It's time to play Pit Happens. Do I have my boy Troy on the line?
1: How's it going?
0: Hi.
1: Welcome back. We missed you.
0: I missed you too. Troy, you know how to play this game, right?
1: Yes, I do.
2: Nice.
0: All right. Well, for a dear listener that doesn't know, this is basically Radio D&D. We put you in a pituation at some version of a venue. Your only goal is to not get kicked out by security through the choices that you make, but that is left up to the roll of a dice. Now, Mikey is leading us. You did say you wanted Insane Clown Posse. We don't have any of that in our system.
2: Well, it'll take a lot of editing, I think.
0: We do indeed. We do have Limp Bizkit.
2: Fine.
0: No, sir, just two sides of the same coin.
2: Whatever.
0: So, for all intents and purposes, pretend that Limp Bizkit is Insane Clown Posse, okay? Okay.
2: All right.
1: Yep.
2: We're at Riot Fest, and Insane Clown Posse is out on stage. People are throwing things at the stage. People are in various states of half-dress. There's saggy clothes everywhere, and it's a little rainy, so it's getting a little muddy out there. Someone decides that they're going to shake up a Faygo drink, the very famous drink made famous by Insane Clown Posse, and they're going to spray it. Problem is, I'm standing right behind them, pretty tall. So when they lift up their arms to spray it, they open it up. It sprays me in the eyes. I'm already irritated that the crowd's crazy, and I got to push people over forward to even have a little bit of room. I reach up to grab the drink. He pulls his fist back to punch me. In that split second, how are you getting us all out of this situation, cleaning it up so we can finish the show?
1: I'm grabbing everybody. We're running into the mosh pit. We're going to body surf to the other side of the stage.
2: I like that move. All right, so run to the mosh pit. Have them pick us up, push us up on top, and we surf to the other side of the stage. Let's see what we got
0: roll
2: here.
0: For crowd surfing.
2: Six-sided dice.
0: Two.
2: A two. Wow, that does not work. Not we try. Great. We run into the crowd. The problem is everybody's already on the side of the guy who is, spraying the Faygo around because he's an Insane Clown Posse guy. We look like, you know, normal rock fans out there, and they don't pick us up. They actually drop Maria into the mud.
0: Oh,
2: they won't even look at me.
0: Oh, no.
2: So, Maria, how could you help us maybe get out of this situation?
0: I like a good water war.
2: Okay.
0: You know, so I, turns out, also have some Faygo.
2: Okay, nice.
0: And we spraying back, baby.
2: I like it. Shake it and spray.
0: Shake it and spray.
2: Roll that dice.
0: Five.
2: Where that works. We got him in the eyes. Everybody who didn't like us around takes a shot to the eyes.
0: Oh,
2: jeez.
0: Oh, and, my God.
2: We walk away unscathed to enjoy the rest of Riot Fest. Tools playing
1: my
2: on the stage
1: Maria.
2: Next door.
0: What can I say?
2: And you, my friend, have won.
0: I'd argue we're a mentally
1: my
0: stable
1: girl.
0: Clown Posse.
2: Nice. Yes, exactly. We'll get you out of all the situations.
0: Troy, baby, you just won some T-Box tickets. Are you going to also dress like Santa and go day drinking?
1: Yes, I'm going to make my newlywed wife dress up as Mrs. Claus.
2: Nice.
0: Newlywed wife. Wait, you just got married? What's her name?
1: Yeah, her name is Allison.
2: Oh, cool.
0: Allison.
1: Remember, I about a month ago, I was on the radio, and I said I was getting ready to get married.
0: It happened. She went through and didn't run away.
1: Yeah, she didn't run away. Even though I got divorced like 28 days prior to me getting remarried.
2: Why waste time?
0: No lads between bad. Yeah. I like it, Troy. Let's go. Thank you so much for playing Pit Happens, and congratulations, my dude.
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1: Funny.
0: Woman who helped torture and kill boyfriend sentenced to life in prison.
2: Yeah, what'd he do?
0: You try to help. Yes. Was Bad News Bears.

0: I like rock and roll as a friend. It's the Morning Mosh Pit on Rocket 95.5. My name's Maria Palmer.
1: I'm Michael.
0: And Maris will be back next week. It's his turn to tap out for a little bit.
2: Doing a little vacation.
0: I hate that for us. A new Yahoo survey of 50 children, ages 5 to 14, is giving people hope for the future. Kids were asked what their dream job is.
1: YouTuber.
0: You'd think, right?
1: Yeah.
0: Many name some typically popular careers like doctor, teacher, firefighter, astronaut, actor, and professional athlete. But not one of them said they wanted to be a TikToker or YouTuber or anything like that.
1: Interesting.
0: Yeah. Another common theme stood out. Many kids said they want careers that help others, whether that means treating illnesses, protecting animals, or supporting people in need. And because the kids, a few had some of that included becoming a tornado chaser.
1: Sweet.
0: A ninja.
1: Let's go.
0: And one of them wanted to be a chicken nugget.
1: Ah, sure. Why not?
0: Well, you could be a human nugget.
2: You know what? If you work hard enough, if you just pull up your bootstraps, you can be anything you want. You could be a chicken nugget if you want.
0: Yeah.
2: Maybe you could be, you could find a business that sells chicken nuggets.
0: Yeah.
2: And you pitch them an idea for marketing that you want to get a chicken nugget outfit and you want to be their mascot. There you go. Done.
0: Okay. That's fair.
2: You've lived your dreams.
0: You know, if you take care of chickens, then you yourself are a chicken tender.
1: That's good. That's awesome.
0: So that one's easier to be. I love this. I'm
1: glad that's cute.
0: Because there was like a couple of years ago, they did one of these surveys and like the number one job is YouTuber.
2: YouTuber. That's why I said it. Yeah.
0: Also, that was right out of COVID though. And so these kids were literally at home watching. They didn't really have that many more examples.
2: What I find interesting is most kids these days, you see a lot of kids are on their screens. They're kids are less active, right? Yeah. But they're asking these young kids what they want to be. And maybe unfiltered responses are very active professions where they're out doing things. And I think that in the world where we're sitting a lot more, I think that's good. I think it's good to get out and move around.
0: You know,
2: do things that make you move as I sit here in a chair and talk.
0: And what I think is very nice is that they still think that there is a future.
2: Oh, wait. What did you want to be when you grew up?
0: A doctor.
2: Really? Wow. Okay.
0: Yeah, what'd you want to be?
2: Like an entertainer of some sort.
0: Good news.
2: I remember even thinking, like, I could just put pictures up of myself around and people would know that I was popular and famous. And they'd run away.

0: We got Oasis tour dates. Rock 95.5, Chicago's Rock Station. Time for some rock news. Oasis announcing a few world tour dates here. They've been teasing a global tour, which made me think, oh, good, lots of dates here, I'm sure. No. They're going to be in Munich. They're going to be in England. They're going to be in Amsterdam, Paris, Rome, Boston, and Vegas. The two dates here. One at Gillette Stadium. Actually, take that back. Three dates at Gillette Stadium and then three dates in Vegas at Allegiant Stadium, the new one over there. Fine. Yeah. You can fly. If you really like Oasis that much, you can fly. I mean, that's a great little weekend. Go to Vegas.
1: Yeah.
0: Fine. Fair. Fly there for $100. Enjoy your time. How much, when you flew, where'd you fly to Costa Rica, and how much was it just on your first leg?
1: Well, the first way I ended up going to, I was supposed to go to Miami, but I ended up going to Dallas.
0: What's that cost?
1: Oh, I don't know.
0: $100? $150?
2: Like? What, from Chicago to Dallas? You're not getting anywhere in the U.S. under 400.
0: Really?
1: Right now?
0: Someone said flights were more expensive than they have been.
1: Flights are stupid.
0: All right,
1: right now.
0: Forget your Oasis date. Just skip it. Tickets are going to cost you enough money as it is. You don't need the whole trip.
1: They're going to fight. Listen, we were pushing it with the last tour. Now we're doing another one.
0: Heard Wonderwall. Put it on. Smoke a joint. Close your eyes. You'll be there. Dave Grohl doing podcasts left and right while he's out on tour with Queens of the Stone Age. Also running around fireworks stores with Josh from Queens of the Stone Age.
1: That's
0: very funny.
1: Yeah.
0: Dave was on a podcast and they asked him what he thought would be the big hits off of the album Nevermind with Nirvana. And he said Smells Like Teen Spirit was never expected to be a big hit.
1: Interesting.
0: They thought it was just going to be another album cut. He says that he specifically thought the big hits would be In Bloom and Lithium.
1: Which
0: did end up becoming big hits, but they said none of them had any idea that Smells Like Teen Spirit was going to happen. As a matter of fact, he said when they were recording with producer Butch Vig, who famously made that record and a lot of Smashing Pumpkins albums, none of them knew that it was going to be anything.
1: Yeah.
0: You're four dudes.
1: Yeah.
0: Slamming guitars around, trying to make something cool.
1: Yeah.
0: And look at the explosion and the change in music and the cultural things that happened. Pretty incredible. And cool that Lithium and In Bloom, also huge hits.
1: Yeah.
0: Dave did okay for himself. I'm praying for him. I hope he does better.
1: Up and coming artist.
0: Him and Bon Jovi, man, they're working really, really hard these days.
1: Yeah.
0: For all the rock news and the concert calendar, just head over to rock955.com.

0: 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Sorry, crazy stuff going on off air in here. We got a huge announcement coming up right at the end of the show today.
1: We sure. Well, no, in two songs.
0: Can we do it at nine? Oh, yeah, that's great. This is a huge concert announcement.
1: Let's go.
0: Mm-hmm.
1: Now, Mikey.
0: Yes.
1: You were telling me that there's a raunchy pumpkin about.
0: Yes, this is very interesting. A mom has went in. Now, I'm buying all kinds of crazy holiday decor for Halloween. I got pumpkins coming today that are pillows for the couch. Yeah, but they have some of these pumpkins now that are getting very digital, where there's a particular pumpkin that will talk to you. It has phrases and different stuff. And there's a mom on the internet who's jumped on TikTok to warn us about this pumpkin.
1: Oh, boy.

0: wants to be wicked for one night.
1: Oh my god.
2: Wait, what?
0: Do I look mesmerizing in this light? This villainous facade is just because I'm shy.
3: I'm hard.
0: Come closer. A kiss for you.
1: Oh.

0: an adequate stem.
1: How would you like to scream all night?
2: Oh my god!
0: Wait, is this for...
1: I'll fill you full of fright.
2: Yo!
1: Guide you in the darkest deeds.
2: Dog!
0: When I pre-watched this, I didn't see this part.
1: You with my roasted pumpkin seeds.
0: Okay. Okay.
1: We'll be wicked.
0: Where is this and how do I buy it?
2: Oh,
0: what's the name of it?
2: I don't know.
1: And when the sun goes down.
0: Got it.
2: Oh.
0: It's called Jabber and Jack.
2: Oh my god.
0: I'm totally getting one of these.
2: Oh my god. First of all, that was the most action I've gotten in like a year.
0: Here's a towel.
2: Oh, call me Peter. You know what
0: Wow.
2: I'm saying? Wow.
0: Yeah, that is Jabber and Jack, the motion sensor pumpkin, and also an abuser. I don't like that at all, especially if I had kids. The pumpkin seed.
2: But here's the thing. This also reminds me of like old kids shows where they would sneak in jokes for the parents. Like,
0: I felt that way about Shrek when I first saw it. Like I went, I don't have kids, and I went to the theater and there's kids there and I was like, these kids aren't getting half of these jokes.
2: Exactly. Yeah. Like they're not going to know. They're just going to be like, this is a weird bossa nova pumpkin and my mom seems excited.
0: Hey, that's why I'm buying one. Look at this. $44. That's it.
2: Yeah, I'm going to get one too.
0: Yeah, I need awesome.
2: A boyfriend. My God.
0: Please make videos of you with him in bed next to you singing to you.
2: All right, Jabber and Jack. You jabber all Jack. Anyway, we got an announcement coming up. It's the Morning Mosh Pit on Rock 95.5.

0: on the Morning Mosh Pit on Rock 95.5. Speaking of Metallica.
1: Damn.
0: Yeah? What we got?
1: Concert announcement.
0: Boy, oh boy.
1: The Metallica Stadium Tour has been announced. We got Salt Lake. We got Cleveland. We got Buffalo. Indianapolis. Raleigh. Kansas City. Fayetteville. San Antonio. El Paso. San Diego. Vancouver. British Columbia. And our date, Madison, Wisconsin at Camp Randall Stadium, Saturday, June 12th, with Limp Bizkit and Avatar.
0: Hell yeah.
1: That's pretty cool.
0: I like that a lot.
1: You know, I hate to say this. I've never seen Metallica live.
0: What?
1: Over all the years, all the shows. I've had a chance a couple times, but it didn't work out for some reason. So I am, and I love Limp Bizkit, so I'm definitely going to go to this. This sounds like a fun weekend.
0: We're going to have to do a little road trip to Indy, huh?
1: Yes. Wait a minute. Oh, yeah. Okay, so June 12th is the date. Saturday, June 12th. 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And Metallica, I've just heard, is just an incredible live band.
0: They're pretty.
1: I've seen the DVD. I mean, I have the concert, video, but I've never seen them live.
0: Pretty face melting. Yeah. And of course, keep listening to Rock 95.5. I am sure we are going to have chances for you to win some tickets.
1: Once again, huge concert announcement. Metallica, Limp Bizkit, and Avatar, Saturday, June 12th, 2027 at Camp Randall Stadium.

0: exactly how it feels being back from vacation. And in the Rock 95.5 studios again on the morning mosh pit. Anyway, Mikey, what are we doing?
1: Lock that door tight. We're doing sports.
0: Oh, boy. Sports.
1: Speaking of your own prison.
0: This is my favorite part of the show.
1: You're right. Cubs lost last night. Super disappointing loss. I got a text from the boss, and it just says, effing relievers. Yes. I'm so tired of this. It is so disappointing to have such an incredibly talented team and watch the pitchers F us every game. It's fine. It is what it is. Baseball season's almost over. But yeah, Cubs lost 6-3 back in action today for the rubber match game at Wrigley. Game time, 6:40. White Sox had a heartbreaking loss last night in Cleveland. Not only were they 1.5 games ahead of Cleveland in the playoff race, now they are half a game ahead after the 7-6 loss. Razor-thin margin there. They're one strike away from winning it. And then, Brian Rochico ripped a two-run double in the ninth to walk it off. Sox still sit at first place, but like I said, half a game back from the Guardians. They come home Thursday and play Detroit. Chicago Bears stadium drama. There's a mayoral candidate who is, his name's Willie Wilson. He's got an idea for Soldier Field. He's sort of co-opting an idea that another guy had. He says, do a lightweight, transparent dome or canopy over the current stadium, add 9,000 seats, so it would push the capacity over 70,000, and then build an entertainment district on a deck over Lakeshore Drive.
0: Oh.
1: So you would essentially like have the road still, Lakeshore Drive, but you build an overpass, and then you'd have a big entertainment district around Soldier Field. Again, this
0: and
1: is...
0: And who's paying for it?
1: All just... it says estimated cost $700 million to $1 billion, cheaper than the full renovation estimates. And it doesn't say who would pay for it, but the Friends of the Park District have already criticized it, saying that the construction would be hurtful to the lakefront.
0: Yeah.
1: Wilson argued that it would actually add more park space because they'd be building up and then building more park space. So, again, pretty much at an impasse. But... good times over there with the Blackhawks, by the way. Blackhawks preseason opener Saturday, and they announced yesterday that the captain, the man with the C on his sweater, is going to be none other than Connor Bedard this year. Pretty cool to see a kid. It's incredible to see a kid who's 21 years old. Second youngest ever to be the captain of the Blackhawks. I'm watching him in a press conference. I'm like, you're a little boy.
0: Little baby.
1: Just a little boy. I'm like, they're like just out of high school kid. Like, man.
0: And more successful than we will ever be in our entire life.
1: A damn better hockey player, too. Yeah. So all the sports news you need, you can find it right here on Rock 95.5 or at rock955.com.
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0: With Maria.
1: Plug it again.
0: It is, in fact, White Sox Wednesday. I got a 4-pack of tickets for you to see the Chicago White Sox versus the Colorado Rockies at Wright Field Sunday, September 27th.
1: Rockies suck.
0: Yeah?
1: Oh, the Rockies are horrible.
0: Here, their performance is a little rocky.
1: It's true.
0: 844-955-9550. 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Mikey, what is that number?
1: 844-955-95. Ooh, I don't say this often, but go White Sox.
0: Ah.

0: good golly gosh, I sure missed ya. It's Maria Palmer back from vacation and on the morning mosh pit on Rock 95.5. But I gotta be real. Still feeling a bit lazy.
1: Oh, I bet.
0: Yeah.
1: That's how I always feel when I get back from vacation, too. I'm like, I'm going to need about a week to ramp down here.
0: True. Still getting back into my routines. But I have a thread of people talking about the laziest things they've ever done. It's making me feel way better.
1: Ever done. Okay.
0: Yeah. Well, let me give you some ideas.
1: Yeah.
0: Because then you're going to think of some as soon as I start saying these. Okay. All right. This person said, I Google Earthed my license plate because I was too lazy to walk outside and look.
1: A person after my own heart. Yes. I absolutely love that. It's amazing.
0: I was sick with a sore throat and was too lazy to get a cough drop, so I held my mouth open over the humidifier, which wasn't really cleaned to soothe it, and developed strep throat because of the bacteria in the humidifier.
1: That's insane. That's crazy. That I get it, but that's great.
0: I'll put 33 seconds on the microwave instead of 30 so I don't have to move my finger.
1: Jeez.
0: I just do the add 30. That's one button.
1: Yeah.
0: You know? When I'm in bed and don't want to move to turn my TV and Xbox off, I just play black screens on YouTube for hours so it's dark.
1: I can think of something lazy I did yesterday.
0: Yeah?
1: I paid for my girlfriend's groceries if she went to a store and picked something up for me. I was like, if you, I know you're going to get groceries. If you swing by and grab this thing for me, I will pay for your groceries. And she was like, really? I'm like, yeah, that's how lazy I am.
0: I mean, I do that all the time with Uber Eats.
1: Yeah, right, right. Same difference. Yeah, exactly.
0: Same kind of thing. Went to wilderness therapy and refused to carve my own spoon. So I ate with random sticks I found for 2 months.
1: That's awesome.
0: My son came over to borrow a frying pan because he didn't want to wash his.
1: Okay.
0: My ex one time, he just did not help with house chores at all, but I would have to prod him to, at some point I would just rebel.
1: We're out of
0: stop doing them.
1: Yeah.
0: And so one week the dishes piled up in both sinks and I was like, babe, come on. My God. He goes over, he takes the dish soap and he pours it on all of the dishes.
1: Oh, I like that
0: it's
1: move.
0: Soap.
1: That's
0: or
1: great.
0: Like it's sauce.
1: And
0: rather.
1: Then just fill it up with water.
0: Right.
1: Let
0: except
1: him sit.
0: Ew.
1: And then it stinks.
0: Just the goddamn dishes. It's fine.
1: Yeah.
0: Ate ice cream with a credit card. Because he didn't have clean sleeves.
1: Actually, I don't hate that.
0: No?
1: That's fine.
0: That's fine.
1: Yeah, sure.
0: I couldn't be bothered to look out the window, so I checked the weather app on my phone. I feel like I've done that.
1: Can't be bothered to look out the window. You just got to turn your head.
0: Well, maybe you have to open a curtain.
1: Oh, that's true.
0: God forbid.
1: No, no, and I'm with you on that, 100%.
0: Took my makeup off with socks for a year straight.
1: I feel like with Amazon, I can just get things. If I need makeup remover, some sort of... I mean, I'm not using makeup remover, but you know what I mean.
0: I have done this so many times. I threw away a Tupperware today because it had food that had gone bad and I didn't want to clean it.
1: Oh, yeah.
0: I've done that.
1: Oh, yeah. I threw something away. It was a t-shirt yesterday and I was like, that doesn't fit me right anymore. Got bye.
0: Yep.
1: I'm not fixing this. I'm not going to chem it. There's nothing going on.
0: I downloaded a TV remote app so I didn't have to go across the room to get it.
1: That's what I do all the time. I have it because my phone's always with me. I have my TV app on the phone.
0: Oh, this one. Slept on a bare mattress for 3 months because I was too lazy to put the sheet on. The sheet was at the bottom of my bed in a ball.
1: Was it hibernating? What's the...
0: the sheet?
1: The bear mattress.
0: All
1: right. Well, you're just coming back from vacation. I get it.
0: I'm so tired.
1: I was like, she'll get this.
0: In fact, I'm lazy.
1: Very lazy.
0: Oh, this one too. Sometimes when the toilet paper runs out, I'll use the empty toilet paper roll thing to wipe.
1: Okay, so that's effing disgusting, Piggy. First of all, we do have light on text today. If you got ways that you are, or we're light on text today, if you got ways that you are ridiculously lazy, text them in 844-955-9550. 844-955-9550. Text time is next. We'll read them next.
0: Dressed for school the night before and woke up in the clothes.
1: Oh, that's a great idea. I like that. I hate picking out what I'm going to wear each day. Nightmare.
0: I ordered DoorDash from the restaurant directly under my apartment.

0: A text time, Mikey?
1: Yeah, let's go.
0: A text time.
1: We were just talking about a few minutes ago, laziest things people have done. There's some crazy ones, by the way. Let's see here. Text coming in like crazy. 224 says, too lazy to turn my phone around to show my wife something, so I send it to her instead. She's sitting next to me. I'll tell you what happens when I do that. My girlfriend goes, all right, what are you going to show me now?
0: And then she goes, that's AI.
1: Is it? Yeah, right. Isn't that interesting, though, whenever someone, even I'm the same way, when someone goes, hey, let me show you something on my phone. I'm always like, oh, God, here we go. This is going to be too long. Yeah, hurry up. From the 219, I don't know if this is lazy or innovative, but as a trucker, it's hard to do dishes on the go. So I'll take them into the shower with me to wash them. And we're talking pots, pans, not just a few small ones. Hey, man, that's great. Yeah, exactly.
0: You got to get a garbage disposal put in your butt.
1: Yes. From the 641. Man, that's a good one. Yeah. I start showering with my... Yeah. Well, I do my laundry. You just wear your laundry and like Charles Barkley did when they wear their jerseys in and wash them.
0: If you start pulling your Kramer, I'm never going to your place again. I don't trust anything.
1: I need a high pressure shower head. Let's see here. From the 641, called my wife from the basement because I was warm under a blanket. From the 386, I am from the east coast of Central Florida. I believe Klinger used to be one of the local radio stations. I think he still is, actually. I was in Indiana working for FEMA doing disaster relief and was glad to discover your station. You guys rock.
0: Aw, thanks, bud.
1: That's awesome, man. From the 920, my sweetheart eats ice cream from the carton with a fork and then leaves the fork in the carton and puts it back in the freezer.
0: Oh.
1: That's not a horrible idea because I pull out ice cream and take snips all the time, and then I just toss the new spoons in the sink.
0: Sticky handle.
1: No, but you just leave it like sticking out, so the handle's not in the ice cream.
0: But then you can't close the ice cream thing.
1: Well, you don't have to close it. You just leave it sticking out. Oh, then it get frosty.
0: You're gonna
1: get freezer
0: burn.
1: Yeah, now you're
0: Come
1: right.
0: On.
1: All right, that is a little
0: Come
1: weird.
0: On.
1: Okay, fine. Maybe it's a very small fork.
0: The one place that I draw a line.
1: Joe says, I once ordered a bundle of pre-workout and protein powder because it came with a free shaker bottles rather than clean out the ones I already have. That's awesome. Those things do get gunked up, though, and gross.
0: Yeah, they get real icky.
1: Let's see here. Finally, from the 815, I text my granddaughter so she goes to check her phone on the charger and tell her to bring me water. finally, from 425, sorry, last one. Peanut butter from the jar with a spoon and berries because I don't want to get bread. Nice. That's just a breadless peanut butter and jelly.
0: Yeah.
1: Yeah, it's like a hamburger without the bun.
0: Does that make it healthy?
1: I don't know.
0: I don't think so.
1: I don't think
0: anyway,
1: so.
0: Anyway, 844-955-9550. Get your last minute texts in. Mikey, what's that number?
1: 844-955-9550.

0: From black hole son to pink hole daughter, it's Marie Palmer on the Morning Mosh Pit on Rock 95.5.
1: She's back.
0: She's back. What a day, Mikey.
1: It was incredible.
0: I sure missed you.
1: It was fun. I'm so glad you're back. We had such a good time. I love it when the three of us are together, but if we can't, it's fun being here with one of you guys.
0: Aw, thanks, bud. And I ran things today, and they're minimal.
1: I'm impressed, actually.
0: A corporate shill
1: just jumped in the YouTube chat. Okay, he says, oh God. I do have a couple texts that just came in. We had a huge Metallica announcement today.
0: Mm.
1: Metallica has announced a North American tour. Now, this is the way it was portrayed to me, that our date, or the one closest to us, would be Madison, Wisconsin. Tyler is sending in a text right now. He says they will also be playing in Indianapolis at Lucas Oil Stadium. So that might even be a better show to go to.
0: Yeah.
1: It's definitely a better city to hang out in, because Madison, Wisconsin, it's like being in Green Bay. Whoop-a-doo!
0: Wisconsin, home of the Packers.
1: From the 708, hey Mikey, F the Packers all the time.
0: Yep.
1: And then one last one.
0: Okay.
1: We're talking about being lazy. Things you do when you're really lazy.
0: Yeah.
1: 312. In college, none of us wanted to go buy toilet paper. So we started using things around the place.
0: No.
1: Which were pages from our textbooks.
0: No.
1: And coffee filters.
0: No! Those things also don't flush. Like, you're screwing up the plumbing system, too.
1: My books.
0: I mean, like, at some point, listen, we've all had to cut corners on porcelain throne every now and then. But you know what I do? You jump in the shower.
1: Oh, the corporate chill just told me in YouTube that we only have tickets to give to Madison. So we will be giving out tickets to the Madison show.
0: You don't even want to go to the indie show. That sounds lame.
1: Which means they're free, baby.
0: You want to know where you want to go? You want to go to Wisconsin.
1: Yeah, cheese, baby. Cheese and Metallica and Limp Bizkit.
0: Packer, I hardly know her.

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Ajahnay Dépoitrine made their U.S. TV debut on Fallon, and really bizarre but mesmerizing. I totally get why Dave Grohl made such a big deal about the Canadian duo, who, by the way, will be at Riot Fest this weekend. So wear polka dots. These guys played last year. It's Green Day on Rock 95.5.

Still waiting to hear news of a new album from Bad Omens. They dropped a couple of songs like that one, Dying to Love, They Need a Home. But there is a upcoming 10th anniversary limited edition vinyl of their debut album, which came out in August of 2016. Definitely want to check that out. You can order it from the Sumerian Records website. It's Blake on Rock 95.5.

So Dave Grohl says that Nirvana never thought that Smells Like Teen Spirit was going to be a hit. Dave thought In Bloom would be the big song off the Nevermind album, followed by that one, Lithium, which is kind of weird because it really doesn't have a chorus. I think most of the time, it's obvious what the singles on an album are, even to the band when they're recording it. I always thought that Save Yourself was going to be a single, but when the label first heard the Darkest Days album from Stabbing Westward, they said, yeah, we don't hear any singles. So I made them let me go back in and mix the song the way I intended it, and that's what ended up being on radios everywhere. See? Always knew. Ultimately, the fans decide, though. 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

Metallica just announced they are coming to Camp Randall Stadium in Madison, Wisconsin, June 12th, and that's practically in our backyard. I've got all of the details, and we're going to hear some Metallica. Going to crank it up for today's 11 o'clock live, and that's next on Rock 95.5, Chicago's Rock Station.

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0: Metallica is going to bring the M72 World Tour to Madison, Wisconsin, Camp Randall Stadium. That's a big place. What does that hold? 80,321 people. That is bigger than Soldier Field. That show on June 12th, 2027. 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Of course, we'll have some tickets to give away as well as Metallica for today's 11 o'clock live on Rock 95.5, Chicago's rock station.
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Ozzy's last show last summer, the Back to the Beginning show. Those guys play. Want to see it again? Well, I've got details on the way in 8 minutes. Hang out for that. I am so bummed I'm going to have to miss Spencer's Silver Scream Con in Worcester, Mass. Next month. Just saw that he announced a duo photo with David Howard Thornton, a.k.a. Art the Clown, and him, which I'd love to do that. Ice Nine Kills are going to be there as well. Here's Twisting the Knife on Rock 95.5.

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All aboard!

There have been 2 days of my life where I sat down and watched a music festival that was far, far away. One was Live Aid. The other was last year's Back to the Beginning show, Ozzy's final concert. I mean, every great rock band on earth played on that stage. And now, it is a concert film. It's going to be in theaters next month, October 28th, and I hope they play it loud. They need to. Still need to see the Oasis movie, though. I heard it's really good. Champagne Supernova is on Rock 95.5, Chicago's rock station.

Those guys in rehearsals going to be playing some shows as well. All right, time to build a set list. What do you want to hear today for the lunch hour? 844-955-9550. 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And I also am curious, what's your favorite Metallica album? Chime in on that. We're going to count down your top five for the set list as well. It's Pearl Jam on Chicago's Rock Station, Rock 95.5.

0: so good to be back in the land of the free and home of the food chains. 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

0: It's Bush getting things going on the Cellus today for the 630. It's Walt and our music for the lunch hour. Bill with your request. And today I'm asking you what's your favorite Metallica album is. Yeah.
1: Hey, man. Good morning. Yeah, my favorite Metallica album would be Saint Anger.
0: Saint Anger? Are you serious? Are you serious? Or are you goofing with it? You trolling us?
1: No. I'm 35 and I grew up on that album. I was in middle school when it came out. And it was like my first. Thing that wanted me to become like a rocker for some reason. I know people are like on it a lot, but I like Saint Anger, man.
0: Thanks a lot, man. What's your name?
1: George from Schaumburg.
0: Appreciate it, George. We're going to put that one at number five, the top four Metallica albums that you voted for coming up. Also, your shot to score some Breaking Benjamin tickets as well this hour on Rock 95.5, Chicago's rock station.
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Text request from the 630 for that one. Turnstile and Holiday. What's going on? It's Walt and Our Music for the Lunch Hour. That is Bill with your request. And we're also counting down your top five favorite Metallica albums. Just announcing a show at Camp Randall Stadium in Madison. That's coming up on June 12th. Tickets on sale next week. So I want to know what your favorite Metallica album is. And at number four, it's And Justice for All. Despite the fact that the bass has turned down to almost nothing, it has this great song on it. This is One on the set list on Rock 95.5, Chicago's Rock Station.

0: It's the set list in our music for the lunch hour. It's Bill with your request, and we are counting down your top five favorite Metallica albums today. And at number three, I'm kind of surprised this isn't higher, but number three, Master of Puppets. The top two are on the way, and your shot at Breaking Benjamin tickets. Hello.
1: Hi, Walt. Happy Wednesday.
0: Happy Wednesday. Tyler
1: here. To give you my favorite Metallica album, I'd say the Black Album.
0: The Black Album. Okay. Put you down for that.
1: And my request for your set list today is a song that begins with a W, and because today is Wednesday, I think it fits along. How about Let's Take a Ride on the Wild Side with Motley Crue on Wild Wednesday?
0: Wild Side, Motley Crue. Let's put it on the set list on Rock 95.5, Chicago's Rock Station.

Black Sabbath on the set list for the 708. It's Walt. We are counting down your top five favorite Metallica albums. Haven't done this one before. At number two, it's the Black Album. So the number one Metallica song. So the number one Metallica album is coming up. I'll tell you what it is in just a few minutes. But right now, let's give away some Breaking Benjamin tickets. Coming to Credit Union One Amphitheater on Friday. You can still get your tickets at Ticketmaster.com. But you have a chance to win a pair of tickets right now. And you'll also be qualified for a chance to go backstage and meet the band. 844-955-9550. 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Good luck. 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

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On

0: Lenny is playing the Global Citizens Festival from Central Park in New York City next weekend on Saturday, September 26th. And you're going to be able to hear that on the iHeart Radio app. So be sure you've got that installed in your phone. Also a great way to listen to Rock 95.5. It's Walt coming up. Your shot to score some Weezer tickets. Also T-Box tickets on the way. Coming back with the Red Hot Chili Peppers on the other side. Hang on.
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Weezer just dropped their gold album because they're on this colors kick. You know, it started with the blue album and then you've had the green album in there. So the gold album is out now and they are hitting the road. They're having gatherings, aka concerts around the country. And the one in Chicago is next Tuesday at the United Center. And if you want to go, 844-955-9550 is the phone number to call right now. 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
0: Renee, you have a favorite Weezer song?
1: You know, I don't have one off of the top of my head, but I love them.
0: You love all of them?
1: Yes, exactly.
0: All right, I feel you. Renee, you got yourself a pair of tickets to go check out The Gathering with Weezer at the United Center next Tuesday. All thanks to Live Nation. You're going.
1: Oh, my gosh. Thank you so much.
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Alan Britton. He plays drums for Linkin Park, and apparently he's never heard Iron Maiden's Hallow Be Thy Name before. So Drumeo pulled him in to play a song he's never heard before, and that was the winner. He did all right. We'll see him throw down with Linkin Park on the big screen. The new movie Unshatter hits theaters on September 30th. I know they were doing this song during the tour, so we'll see if it's in the film. 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

So Amy Lee is the musician, and her sister Carrie, apparently she's an author. She's got a new book in the works called In the Woods They Wait. Amy calls it a gut-wrenching thriller, perfect for spooky season too, and it's out on Tuesday. Amy and Carrie's going to do a live virtual read of it next month as well, which sounds pretty cool. Keeping up the spooky theme, this is Afterlife, Evanescence, on Rock 95.5, Chicago's rock station.

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It's amazing how these bars on Clark Street turn into these winter wonderlands for T-Box, the world's largest Christmas-themed bar crawl, set to return December 12th for its 30th year in Wrigleyville. It's crazy, and it is so much fun, too. 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
1: This is Vanessa. How are you?
0: I'm good. How are you doing, Vanessa?
1: Well, hopefully very good.
0: Vanessa, have you ever T-boxed before?
1: I'm a little unsure, sorry.
0: Okay, well, have you ever been on an amazing bar crawl before?
1: Once.
0: Did you enjoy it?
1: Yes, of course.
0: Okay, well, this one is the world's largest Christmas-themed bar crawl. It takes over Wrigleyville on December 12th, and you have a pair of tickets. You're going.
1: Woo! Awesome! Thank you!
0: Time to start exercising your liver.
1: Yes, definitely.
0: T-Box.org for tickets. Go grab them. It's going to be a blast. I'm going to have another pair to give away tomorrow on Chicago's Rock Station.

Speaking of bar crawls, this one's a little different. Klinger is gearing up for a bark crawl. And yes, that K is intentional. Time for the Rock and Rescue Bark Crawl. 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And this is what's awesome. 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Let's give these dogs an amazing new home. 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

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Metallica coming to Madison next summer, bringing the M72 World Tour to Camp Randall Stadium on June 12th with Limp Bizkit and Avatar opening. 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Something to look forward to. It's Walt packing up. The Clinger Show is next. He has more Breaking Benjamin tickets with that chance at a meet and greet. That's coming up sometime before 7 right here on Rock 95.5, Chicago's Rock Station.

0: So good to be back in the land of the free and home of the food chains. 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

I am excited for you. Iron Maiden tickets at 3:30. Do you see what time it is? It's 3:19 and 28 seconds. 3:30, Iron Maiden tickets. For the next 3 minutes, it's apologies from 3 Days Grace. When

That song in particular makes me want to go watch the MTV Unplugged with Nirvana again. It's Rock 95.5, Chicago's rock station. Iron Maiden is going to perform a concert of the live Persuasion Tuesday night of next week. Credit Union One Amphitheater. They call it Iron Maiden. Run for Your Lives World Tour. Hey, do you know what song that is for Maiden? I want you to tell me what song, what's the song title of that? Oh my. 844-955-9550. If you're a Maiden fan, you already know what song that is. Give me the right answer and I'll hand over two tickets. Yes, I will. Two of them. One for you. Maybe one for your lover. Maybe one for your bestie.

0: love the band Weezer. That song is always a close second. My all-time favorite from Weezer is Pork and Beans. It's Rock 95.5, Chicago's rock station. Yes, Iron Maiden, Tuesday of next week, Credit Union One Amphitheater. I have two tickets, and I want you to tell me what song that was from the band Iron Maiden.
1: This is Scott.
0: Hey, Scott. What Maiden song was that?
1: Dude, is it Run to the Hills?
0: Scott, I don't want to be the messenger that says, nope, that is incorrect, and then hang up on you. But unfortunately, nope. And I have to get somebody else on the line that knows the title of this Iron Maiden performance. Oh, my God. I can't wait to see them. I want you to see them, though. Take these two tickets and tell me. Well, I mean, you can take them after you tell me what the title of this is. 844-955-9550. I will be answering all of the phone calls during this commercial break. Call me and win these tickets at 844-955-9550.
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0: throughout the day, and thunderstorms possible after 10 p.m. tonight. A high of 75.
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That's just the jam session you and I needed this afternoon. What do we know about today? We know today is a Wednesday. We also know day after tomorrow is Friday and day number one of three for Riot Fest. This band will set up all their instruments on stage. Yes, they will. And they'll play Friday afternoon. All American Reject.

0: So I hear that from the Red Hot Chili Peppers, and I think about Ozzy's last show called Back to the Beginning. And Chad Smith, their drummer, which I do feel like the band may have like a limiter on his drum kit. Like, don't get too crazy. We know you're just awesome. But if you saw the drum off between Danny Carey, Travis Barker, and my man from Chili Peppers, it was incredible. Why am I talking about that after the Red Hot Chili Peppers? Because Sharon Osbourne just announced Ozzy and Black Sabbath's Back to the Beginning movie. It's coming to theaters on October. Hang on. I signed up for an email, which you have to do to get the date. October 28th. Theaters everywhere.
1: Yeah!

Wait, you're saying, Klinger, I don't love the band Creed. I like the band Creed. Same thing. We're 95 minutes commercial free. Let's do this. Spending some time with Billy Idol. And then let's play some Youngblood Smashing Pumpkins.

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50% of that collaboration will be in Vegas this weekend for our iHeartRadio Music Festival. I'm stoked. 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We got Matt Cody, driver of Gravedigger Monster Truck, who's in town this week for Friday, Saturday, Sunday at Allstate Arena for Monster Jam. My man, 5 o'clock, Hair Club.

All right, friends. Hair Club in one song. It's just that this one song is 7 minutes and 52 seconds. And it's titled War Pigs. And if we're talking about Black Sabbath and we're talking about Ozzy, their final show last year, Back to the Beginning, will be in movie theaters worldwide October 28th. And you can actually go to backtothebeginning.com and get the local Chicagoland theaters that are going to be showing this. Here's what I think we ought to do. We ought to do something. And I don't know if it's going to be an official Rock 95.5 thing, but we all ought to pick one movie theater and just show up and watch the entire thing.

0: Listen, just in case you missed the announcement, Ozzy and Black Sabbath, Back to the Beginning, Ozzy's final show. Sharon Osbourne has had a team create a movie from this. It's going to be exclusively in cinemas worldwide, including Chicagoland, October the 28th.
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1: Gravedigger Monster Truck driver Matt Cody is on the phone. We'll talk to him in just a couple of minutes. 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
2: Hey, Klinger, how you doing?
1: Man, I'm good. Who's calling today?
2: This is Frankie.
1: Hey, Frankie, are you thinking about a membership into the hair club? Because I'm waiving the membership fee this week.
2: I am, and I need Tesla the way it is. 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
1: Frankie, you rock.
2: And Klinger, thank you. Keep entertaining the masses, man. You rule.

0: scene. Hey, Frankie, it's Klinger from Rock 95.5. Man, I'm so glad you got into the hair club, especially this week in particular, because I've waived all membership fees. Give me 10 minutes. Not even that. When the clock strikes 5:15, I got you with Breaking Benjamin tickets, but I believe we have a VIP. I don't know why I'm talking like I'm driving this van with no windows.
1: Hey, it is the Gravedigger driver, Matt Cody.
0: Matt. Dude, I'm so glad to have you calling me every day this week. Looking forward to seeing you with your truck, Gravedigger, at Monster Jam Friday, Saturday, and Sunday at Allstate. How does your pit crew react when you destroy the body of the truck in freestyle and it has to be towed off the track?
1: Oh, that's a good one there, because my crew chief is awesome, and he's always he loves it because it's job security for him. So anytime that I can mess it up for him, it's 4 hours for him on the clock. So he's always telling me to go big, and they better not come back looking the same. So good thing for me is I just drive it. I get out, walk away, and then he's got to spend all the time working on it. But my hat's off to him.
0: Tell me this. How many different bodies do you guys travel with for Gravedigger, like this weekend at Allstate?
1: We carry a couple spares. I wouldn't say full bodies, maybe a couple pieces here and there to patch back together. But I can tell you that the guy back in Florida who paints them all year around, once again, job security for him. So they look good when they leave the door, but they don't look good coming back.
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0: Hey, what are we doing about Black Week this year?
1: It's happening October 7th through the 9th in L.A.
0: Oh, word? Who all gonna be there?
1: 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How to own it in America is the theme. They're breaking down owning from A to Z. Owning the narrative. Owning the infrastructure. Owning a piece of the future.
0: Ooh, that's needed right now.
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0: They still got tickets available?
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0: Breaking Benjamin tickets. I have them. I have them for you now. Ooh, Clingers, gotta do thee. Do you know what TV show that is? Tell me what it is. At 844-955-9550, your ass will be, you'll have two seats. I don't know that you're going to use them, or you'll be on the edge. 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
1: Oh, this is Zach Homer. Oh, that's Law and Order.
0: My man, Zach, I already know what you're doing on Friday. You're going to see Breaking Benjamin.
1: Cool.
0: Very good chance when you leave that show, your rock horns will be stuck in the upright position.
1: Cool. Thank you.
0: No, thank you. Jam Jam is minutes from now, but I thought, you know what? Somebody needs to punish a steering wheel with some drums.

Even in 2026, man, the blistering sounds of Last Resort sound so good. It's Rock 95.5, Chicago's rock station. It is time for Jan Jam. My mom's name was Jan. She loved AC/DC and loved Thunderstruck. So hell yeah, I'm playing it for Janice and Faye Beck Klinger.

I've been looking into that magic eight ball. The same one I had as a little kid is with me every afternoon on Rock 95.5. You know what your future says? There will be a song at 6 o'clock for the 6 o'clock hi-fi with rock and roll in the title, courtesy of Midlothian Mike.

Summer of 2027 in Madison. M72. They just announced it earlier today. And Metallica has invited along the band Avatar and Limp Bizkit as tour support. And yes, Rock 95.5 will have tickets. We're 3.5 minutes away from the 6 o'clock hi-fi. How about music from a band whose next record comes out the day before Halloween? Never

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2: 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We have a theme every week. And Midlothian Mike hit me up late last week and said, hey, man, how about the theme? All the songs need to have the phrase rock and roll in the title. So yesterday was Ozzy, Can't Kill Rock and Roll. AC/DC on Monday for Rock and Roll Ain't Noise Pollution. And Midlothian Mike's suggestion on a Wednesday has to be this from Kiss.

0: Definitely giving props to Midlothian Mike, who also said, hey, Klinger, I'm coming to your inaugural bark crawl in Homewood October 17th with Rock 95.5 and the South Suburban Humane Society. The 6 o'clock hi-fi this week, Midlothian Mike's the one that said, hey, man, make them all songs with rock and roll in the title. Maybe some Joan Jett, maybe Twisted Sister to round out this week. But back to the bar crawl. And I love this partnership with South Suburban Humane Society. Their facility is incredible. It houses a lot of animals that are all looking for their forever home. So imagine when we get some of these animals adopted, that makes room for them to get more animals in there looking for their forever homes. And we've got a half a dozen or so restaurant and bars downtown Homewood that said, yeah, we'll be participating for the bark crawl. And at every one of these stops, we'll have either beer or a cocktail or even water. And it's $20. And for that $20, you get two free drink tickets, and that money will go straight to the South Suburban Humane Society. But my favorite part is this. Two parts to my favorite part. Number one, you and I finally get to drink a beer together. And number two, there will be adoptable dogs at every stop. I would love for you to scan the code at rock955.com on the events page and buy yourself some tickets and meet me there.
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talked to several Rock 95.5 listeners, Dakota, Keith, Dave, that said they're going to Louisville this weekend for Louder Than Life, and one of the bands that will be there, Richard Patrick and Filter. It's Take a Picture.

Do you remember when you were in high school, especially on your senior year, you would, we called it in Atlanta, we called it rolling somebody's house, TPing somebody's house. How about Plainfield police confiscating a bunch of toilet paper for the upcoming tomfoolery around homecoming?

I don't think I ever egged anybody's house. I definitely rolled it, toilet papered it, TP'd it. Mailbox baseball, those were high school antics. I don't know if you ever participated in any of that

I'm not going to ask if you grew up with it. I already know you did. We all had the magic eight ball as kids. I still have the exact same one I had as a kid, as a grown-ass man. And my magic eight ball says, the Klinger Show on Thursday will present Iron Maiden tickets at 4 p.m.

I remember being pissed because I watched the Seahawks-Patriots game last week from Seattle, and I knew that Soundgarden, along with the helping hand from Taylor Momsen, was going to be singing a couple of songs at halftime, but they did the commentary at halftime and didn't show us the show. It's available on the internet.

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